What's up, listeners of Antenna Web? This is Wesley Richards of Choke Me. Hope you dig our new song, No Investigation, No Right, off our new full-length, A Violent Phenomenon.

Greetings to the listeners of Antenna Web. I am Cosmogenesis from the band Disassemble, and this is our song entitled The Abyss. Enjoy.

Hail all the metalheads. I'm Wick from the death metal band Banish Truth. Our new album, Exilium Vetatis, is out now. Please check it out and hope you like it. Hail!

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This is Emotion Drive speaking. Good to be back to you. I've got a new song for you called Changes. Please let me know if you like it. Enjoy.

Hi there, I'm Chris Osler and you're listening to Antenna Web Radio. I'm excited to share with you my first 2026 single of the year called Whiskey Gold and hope it makes you look forward to those weekends after hitting it hard, working round the clock. 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

Hey, this is Argyro from Denver, Colorado, and I'm saying hello to all the Antenna Web listeners. This is my brand new track, Cool Shades, from my album Glitterati. Hope you enjoy it.

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Here is Nebengeschäft Wet, Broken Romance.

0: Though time has drawn its distance, though life has had its say, the green still lives inside me, your love still lights my way. Now once again I march, for a different reason now. I'm marching to remember, in case memories fade somehow.
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You're listening to Antenna Web and our new song, Come Out and Dance. And that means you should come out to any venue to support your local bands and just dance. 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

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This is my new song, Pieces in Your Hands. Kisses!

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What's your excuse?

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This is Johnny Modesto greeting my friends here at the Antenna Web. This is my song entitled Two Words.

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I'm Neville Campbell-Barker, and I'm delighted to be sharing my track, A Land Far Away, with you all. 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

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This is Emotion Drive speaking. Good to be back to you. I've got a new song for you called Changes. Please let me know if you like it. Enjoy.

0: Hey, what's up? This is Masters of Jazz. Huge shout out to everyone locked into the antenna web. We're bringing you that fire. This is our latest release, Smoking Home. Stay tuned because this is the new face of global jazz.
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I'm Neville Campbell-Barker, and I'm delighted to be sharing my track, A Land Far Away, with you all. Enjoy.

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This is Wesley Richards of Choke Me. Hope you dig our new song, No Investigation, No Right, off our new full-length, A Violent Phenomenon.

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0: Hey, this is Paula VC Damsel from the band Cunt Squad, and you're listening to Antenna Web. Hopefully we have a song from our new CD coming up from Satan's Cock. Cheers from me. Bye.
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2: 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There were subliminal messages on this album telling you to kill yourself. Seriously.

Hello, this is Dominic from Underworld. A greeting to the listeners of Antenna Rap. This is our song Trans Animalism. Enjoy and have a nice day.

0: 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Only know you love her when you let her go. And you let her go.
1: Inside My Time con Antenna Web.

Ciao! This week I've chosen the theme, Eternal Devotion. Let's start off with Laura's theme from the 1965 film Dr. Zhivago. The song was composed by the famous soundtrack composer Maurice Jarre. The lyrics were later written by Paul Webster at the request of Connie Francis. For this week's episode, I have chosen the Italian version of the song, which is called Dove Non So. Connie Francis's birth name was Concetta Rosa Maria Franconero. She is a former actress and top-charting international recording star whose hits span the late 1950s to early 70s. Her single, Dove Non So, became her last number one success in Italy. Here is Dove Non So, which means Where I Don't Know, by Connie Francis.

Will You Te, which means I Want You, was released by Luca Bergamini in 2019. He says, "You are the light of my soul. Without you, I know that I will not live."

0: Next up is a beautiful love song by Sergio Camariere from 2002. Tutto quello che un uomo means everything that a man. And the first phrases of the song say, if not for you, what would make sense? Under this vast sky, nothing would be true anymore. And without you, I would be nothing.
1: Se non fosse per te, cosa avrebbe un senso? 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Se non fosse per te,

Strange Magic by Electric Light Orchestra from 1975 is one of my favorite songs from that year. I hope you will enjoy it as much as I do.

Our next song is Nune Mai Abastanza by Moda from 2013. The title means It's Never Enough, and it is about a love so strong that it transcends everything else.

Outdoors by Randy Goodrum from his 1992 album An Exhibition asks, why do there have to be doors? Because his love has walked out the door and left him, which leads him to asking a series of questions about why certain other things have to exist, such as tears, and if there will ever be an end to them.

Now let's listen to Margherita by Riccardo Cocciante, one of the great Italian singer-composers who also wrote the music for the musical Notre Dame de Paris.

Here is the song Memory from the Andrew Lloyd Webber musical Cats, sung by Elaine Page. Page originated the role of Grisabella in the West End production of Cats and was thus the first to perform the song publicly on stage. Memory was named the best song musically and lyrically at the 1982 Ivor Novello Awards. This is the radio version of the song.

I often include the Italian artist Zucchero in my lineup. First, because he's one of the most famous Italian singer-songwriters in the world, and second, because he just happens to be one of my favorites. Here is Così Celeste, which means So Heavenly, from his 1995 album Spirito Divino.

November Rain is a song by American hard rock band Guns N' Roses, written by the band's lead vocalist, Axl Rose. The power ballad was released in February 1992 as the third single from the band's Use Your Illusion album. The song peaked at number 3 on the US Billboard Hot 100 and was the longest song to enter the top 10 of the chart at the time of its release. November Rain reached number 4 on the UK singles chart and the top 10 on several other music charts around the world. This is the edited version for radio.

0: Hey, what's up? This is Masters of Jazz. Huge shout out to everyone locked into the antenna web. We're bringing you that fire. This is our latest release, Smoking Home. 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
1: 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It's time.

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That's my new song called Foxa Groove.

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0: and time has drawn its distance, and life has had its say. 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

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Peace and love.

0: You are a warrior. 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
0: All of the negativity, all the verbal attacks, it's a part of the journey. Don't let that stop you. You know what you were born to do. You know what route you need to go. No matter how many bumps are in the road, don't let anyone or anything

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This is my new song, Pieces in Your Hands. 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

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Greeting to the listeners of Antenna Web, and this is my new song entitled The Jacaranda Tree. I hope you enjoy it.

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A big greeting to all the listeners of Antenna Web Radio in Italy, one of my favourite places. This is my song Outback Sentinels, featuring the legendary Dobe Newton of the Bushwhackers. I hope you enjoy it.

Calcutta Station, 1909. They got the Southern Cross windmill up just in time. The sheep came running through the dust and heat to quench their thirst with the cool from the deep.

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I am Salvador Mowers, and this is my song titled Huis Sonder 'n Ma. Hope you enjoy.

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This is our brand new single, Summer, and it's out now on all major streaming platforms.

Hey listeners of Antenna Web, this is Sepp from Rotting Empire, and this is our brand new song entitled Images of War.